Power 95, home of the Steve Harvey Morning Show. That was Tens with What You Needed. You are in the lab with your girl Gavin. If you need a good laugh, make sure you stick around because we've got your hookup to go to the LOL Comedy Jam, right? As well as the R&B Rewind Millennial Tour. So make sure you stick around for your chance to win. I got the scoop on how you can get the tickets, all right? And don't forget, 9 o'clock Takeover Mix is around the corner. So make sure you hit DJ OS up at DJ OS on all platforms and let them know what you want to hear tonight, all right? But up next is Money Man, How It Feels.

he gon' fold. I'ma have him eating, sucking toes. 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I don't want him. But if I did, I'd be sitting on him. Hey.

0: Power 95. That was Moneybagg Yo with Sis. All right, another LOL Comedy Jam will be going down October 9th at the Martin Marietta Center, downtown Raleigh. Comedians D-Ray Davis, Lavelle Crawford, Earthquake, Don DC Curry, and Adele Givens will all be hitting the stage. 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

like you vaping. Pop it like some fireworks. I'm a pop star like I'm Caden. Superman, no saving. Simon says you should pay me. Pay up. Twerking on a private jet. He took us all on vacation.

0: Power 95. That was Rick Ross featuring French Montana and Max B with Minx in Miami. Alright, now T-Pain is suing Akon's Convict Entertainment, claiming a record label owes him nearly $500,000 in unpaid royalties. Now, according to a lawsuit filed in Fulton County Superior Court, T-Pain alleges that Convict received more than $1.3 million in royalties from a distributor in March for his music sales during the second half of 2025. Now, under his agreements, T-Pain says he's entitled to 75% of the label's net royalties from his record sales. Now, T-Pain claims Convict paid him a little over $489,000 in June, but still owes him another $489,000. Now, he alleges the label told him to seek the remaining money from his affiliate, Blue Vision, but his representatives were unsuccessful. Now, this is T-Pain's second lawsuit against Convict over unpaid royalties. Now, his first was filed in 2018 and was settled in 2025 with the label agreeing to pay him $114,000 without admitting liability. Now, if Akon is behind Convict Music like I think he is, I'm not surprised. I don't know, I just look at Akon and he seems like he'll scam you if he can, alright? And honestly, I knew the second I saw that wig on his head that that man wasn't right, alright? That little toupee, the little hairpiece that he's been wearing, and it's like all edged up and it got waves, like, yeah. No shade, but if you wear one of those, I can't trust you. You just gotta let it be. And I don't know, I just, something about him just don't seem right. And what happened to the city he was supposed to be building? And I don't know if y'all noticed, but Akon has brothers. And they look just like him, and sometimes he would send them to his shows instead of going. Like, when there were, like, schedule conflicts or whatever, he would send the brothers. So if you ever thought you were seeing Akon, maybe it wasn't. It could have been his brother. Now tell me that man didn't scam your boy T-Pain out of his $500,000. Wow, get T-Pain his money, because if we gotta choose between Akon and T-Pain, it's T-Pain all day. All right, coming up after the break, we have more of your favorite hip-hop and R&B, so make sure you keep it locked. Power 95.
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0: That was Ye featuring Lauryn Hill with I Can't Wait. 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But up next, here's Lil Baby, Close Friends.
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0: 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All right, now coming up after the break, we have more of the 9 o'clock takeover mix, and we got to talk about the singer David. You know, we want him under the jail, but it looks like he has more problems coming this way. All right, rightfully so. 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
16: 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What it sounds like.

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1: Power 95, that was the 9 o'clock takeover mix with DJ OS. He'll be back in the building tomorrow, same time, different vibes. So make sure you hit him up at DJ OS and let him know what you want to hear. Okay, now it looks like Celeste Rivas Hernandez's family is filing a wrongful death lawsuit against the singer David, landing exactly 1 year after Celeste's dismembered remains were found in the trunk of his Tesla on September 8th of 2025. All right, now David already faces criminal charges for murdering the 14-year-old along with lewd acts with a child under 14 and mutilating a body. Now he pleaded not guilty, of course. The suit isn't limited to David alone, though. The family is also suing his manager, Josh Marshall, his mother, Colleen Burke, and his live-in security guard, Sheldon Jacquez. All right, now, according to TMZ, the suit alleges that David arranged in early 2024 to have Celeste transported to and from his home during a stretch when she repeatedly left her family's house, and that he enlisted Jacquez. Why was I about to call that security guard Jacquez? Jacquez has nothing to do with this, all right? But he enlisted Jacquez to help remove her from her home and bring her to his Hollywood Hills residence. Now, it also names a Mogul Vision, the company the family says leased David's L.A. home and helped arrange Jacquez's role as his security guard, alleging everyone around him knew or should have known about his alleged sexual exploitation of Celeste and failed to intervene. Now, in total, there are 12 causes of action, 9 against David himself and the rest aimed at his mother, security guard, and business managers, all right? Now, the filing comes amid an ongoing dispute over David's finances. Family attorney Patrick Steinfeld has disputed his claims of being broke, and it's being reported that his father sold a Houston home for $229,000 in July, while David transferred 2 Texas properties to his mother back in October of 2025. Now, it also follows Celeste Rivas' family statement days earlier that they support the death penalty if David is convicted. And I agree. Throw that man under the jail, and I hope they get everything they can. But I do kind of question what they had going on. But moving on, coming up after the break, we have more of your favorite hip-hop and R&B, so make sure you keep it locked. Power 95.
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94.95, home of the Steve Harvey Morning Show. That was Kehlani with Folded. You are in the lab with your girl, Gab. It looks like Don Lemon will have a new streaming service for us. I'll give you the details on that a little later. We also got to talk Stevie Wonder because it looks like he is going on tour. But first, we got to get to the music. All right, up next, here's Future with Radio Power 94.

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Be on a dog swim. This is channel 22. What you wanna do? Riding with a fire, so it's none of two. He a headmaster, headhunter too. He know what he come to do. Riding around with some big B's. 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I should name me KJ, cause these sons of me. 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Big Leo, I'm song for song. This so fat. I'm going thong for thong. I'm a dog, he is too. We going bone for bone. He beat my sh- front of back. He love when I scream. Yeah. I'm going cone. Yeah. I'm putting you down. I'm packing an A like flipper. This ice on me, I'm chilly. Three tone, I went triple dipper. It's going down like a zipper. I'm holding him tight, I'm a

0: 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Huh. They not having going on.
1: Why?
0: That's why they can't get a deal.
1: Put you down.

0: down. 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

0: B2K with a mileage. All right, now after being fired by CNN in 2023, that was 3 years ago. It seems like it was just yesterday. But anyway, Don Lemon is launching his own 24/7 TV network, promising unfiltered news, commentary, and conversations on his own terms. All right, now the Don Lemon channel will be a free streaming network featuring twice daily live shows and daily news updates in partnership with Swerve TV. I can't wait. All right. Is it going to get a little messy? Yes. But is he going to give us the truth, the whole truth, and nothing but the truth? Yes, he is. And I will definitely be tuning in. That might actually be where I get my news from. All right. Because I trust your boy Don. I don't trust everybody, but I trust your boy Don Lemon. All right. Coming up after the break, we got Baby Keem, Kendrick Lamar with Good Flirts, Belly Gang, Cushies, and YK Neese with Friend Do. 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

0: flood your contour, make you blush like this. 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

94.95, that was Sexy Red featuring Key Glock with Hang With A Baddie. Alright, now listen, every Saturday you already know we are at Guava Island, located at 1948 Stone Rose Drive in Rocky Mount. 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Alright, so pop out and turn up. Up next is Drake with Janice. 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

Power 95, home of the Steve Harvey Morning Show. That was Drake with Too Hard for the radio. You are in the lab with your girl Gab. Now, I was just listening to the Joe Budden podcast, and it was the episode where Fat Joe was up there. And I don't know. Sometimes Fat Joe really do rub me the wrong way. He's like the dude that want to be so cool and included. And it's like, yo, we include you. You just got to stop doing so much. Because he sat on that show and basically said, you know, due to his relationship to black culture and hip hop, he is black, all right? He's saying he's probably blacker than black people that you know. And honestly, I just don't feel like that's the case. Now, he did say he grew up near Grandmaster Flash. And okay, you were around hip hop, but it doesn't make you black, in my opinion. And he also defended his use of the word, you know, the word that a lot of people say, but they shouldn't be saying, that we even use, but some could say we shouldn't be using it because everything we do seems super cool, super edgy. And of course, when we start using this word, we took our power back, and now everybody and their mama wants to use it, but they want to use it, you know, as a term of endearment sometimes, or when they're angry. It could be used in a lot of different ways, but I don't know.

Yes, sir. But that's just my opinion, okay? People feel differently in New York. People feel differently in Florida. I've heard they just freely call each other that around Florida, and it's no big deal. But over here, at my house, I don't like it, all right? Up next, here's Pooh Shiesty, Lil Durk, Back in Blood, Power 95.

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Somebody tell them people Mr. Hem is here. 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

0: away from the trap. 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
1: Whoa, whoa, whoa, whoa, whoa, whoa.
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0: Mr. Hem.
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4: What's up? This is Beyonce.

Titan vaping. Popping lights on fireworks, I'm a pop star like I'm Caden. Superman, no saving. Simon says you should pay me. Pay up. 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

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Shawty got something I want, Shawty got something I like. Put her on the flight, give her that pipe, send her back home in the next few nights. Shawty, you

Love, that was Big Money Blitz with a Pressure. All right, now Stevie Wonder has revealed dates for his Songs in the Key of Life performances 50th anniversary tour, marking the golden anniversary of his landmark 1976 double album. Now promoted by Live Nation and produced by Wonder Productions, it will feature the 25-time Grammy winner performing the record in full. Now the European UK leg launches with stops including Paris, Amsterdam, and Dublin before wrapping up in Glasgow. Okay, now the US leg opens November 19th at Madison Square Garden and closes December 19th at the Intuit Dome in Los Angeles. Now, Songs in the Key of Life, home to hits like Sir Duke, Isn't She Lovely, and I Wish, won Stevie Wonder his third Album of the Year Grammy, went diamond with more than 10 million copies sold, and was added to the Library of Congress National Recording Registry. All right, now pre-sale tickets begin today for Europe and the UK, with general on sale starting on tomorrow for North America, Detroit excluded, and September 11th for the Europe UK. Detroit is on sale September 15th. All right, so you can go see Stevie if you want to. I'm sure he'll put on a good show because the man still sounds just as good as he did back then. However, when I see artists that, like, I'm talking our legends, our icons that are now older, Stevie is 76 years old. I want Stevie to be at home in his robe and his slippers. Like, he only supposed to pop out at award shows, all right, to do, like, a tribute to another living icon, all right, or to receive a Lifetime Achievement Award, an Icon Award, you know, sing one or two songs an album, going on tour. I don't know, it makes me sad. I feel like once I hit a certain age, I don't want to have to work. While Steve is a singer, this is still work to him, all right? 76 years old, he's about to go out here and go to work. He about to get on that stage and sing the songs that we love. And I love that for the fans. And I love that for Stevie if he wants to, but at the end of the day, I feel like after a certain age, you just want to be at home at the house. All right, Gladys Knight is another one. She should not still be on stage, which I believe they have paused the tour. She's getting the help that she needs. But you see what happens when people just be pushing you to do stuff so they can live comfortably? What about the artist? What about Stevie? What about Gladys? Smokey Robinson, I don't know. He look like he enjoyed being on that stage a little too much, all right? Coming up after the break, we have more of your favorites, so make sure you keep it locked. Power 95.

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4: Women let her tell you stuff after you're in love with her. 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You did not tell me about him. 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

0: Dodger, pick up something from Mercedes. 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
1: The LOL Tour is coming to Raleigh. 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
2: Women let her tell you stuff after you're in love with her. I told you about that. You did not tell me about him. Yes, I did tell you about him. You did not tell me he had sex with that NBA player. I'm walking around with this fool jersey on.
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6: 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So they called me the other day. Hey, we might have to hold him back a year. 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

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Big Master P vibe, no limit. 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Somebody tell them people Mr. Hem is here. 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

0: Put me in a place on the map, cause I'm him. 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Somebody tell them people Mr. Hem is here.
1: Whoa, whoa, whoa, whoa, whoa, whoa.
0: Mr. Hem is here.
1: Whoa, whoa, whoa, whoa, whoa, whoa.
0: Mr. Hem.
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0: even my strikers bulletproof. 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
3: 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You know what I'm saying?
4: 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While they watching us win. Another anthem upon the
3: biggest you can get. You dig what I'm saying?
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Real. Every barber's a part of the murder wrath. 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
2: We sneaky.
3: Be your sneaky link. 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
4: Boy, you just my sneaky link. 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
2: Damn.
4: I'm not your stop checking me. You come less when he next to me. His special no recipe. Like Salt Bae, open sesame. You calling why he sexing me? 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He fast when I say link. Got him saving his Uber Eats.
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1: 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Be your sneaky link. Girl, I can be your sneaky link. Yeah, I'm your sneaky link.
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10: 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Make your word when you say it, be the business. 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Big Master P vibe, no limit. Falling hard on another hemisphere. Somebody tell them people Mr. Hem is here.
11: Whoa. Whoa. 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

0: other hemisphere. 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
1: Whoa.

0: You could put me any place on the map, cause I'm him. Never chase bread, chase the vision. Make your word when you see it, be the business. No cap, God am a witness. Success feel better, independent. 9-11 at the Valley Adelaide. Big Master P vibe, no limit. Falling hard on another hemisphere. Somebody tell them people Mr. Hem is here. Mr. Hem is here. Mr. Hem.
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We gotta get him, man. If I don't feel him, man, we gotta kill him, man. 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
7: 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She make it clap, clap, clap. 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She make it clap, clap, clap. 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Riding around town with a strap on my lap. Ooh, yo, she make it clap. 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I run through that sack when I thump through them racks. I whip up that dope, but I'm fresh out the trap. Clap, clap, she make it clap, clap, clap. I hit from the back, walk in the club and I thump through them racks. She make it clap, clap, clap. She make it clap, clap, clap. She make it clap, clap, clap. She make it ooh. She make it clap, clap, clap. She make it clap, clap, clap. She make it clap, clap, clap. She make it, yeah, yeah. She make it clap, clap, clap. She make it clap, clap, clap. She make it clap, clap, clap. She make it clap, clap, clap. She make it clap, clap, clap. She make it clap, clap, clap. She make it clap, clap, clap. 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
5: 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Make your word when you say it, be the business. No cap, God am a witness. Success feel better, independent. 9-11 at the valley, at the limit. Big Master P vibe, no limit. Falling hard on another hemisphere. Somebody tell them people Mr. Hem is here.
6: Whoa, whoa, whoa, whoa, whoa.
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0: I'm him. Never chase bread, chase the vision. Make your word when you see it, be the business. No cap, God am a witness. Success feel better, independent. 9-11 at the Valley Adeline. Big Master P vibe, no limit. Falling hard on another hemisphere. Somebody tell them people Mr. Him is here.
1: Whoa, whoa, whoa, whoa, whoa, whoa.
0: Mr. Him is here.
1: Whoa, whoa, whoa, whoa, whoa, whoa.
0: Mr. Him.

0: against the shore. Smoking on the back, water splash, I ignore it. No cap, I done toured all the way from the trap. The luxury lap, better I adapt. You can put me any place on the map, cause I'm him. Never chase bread, chase the vision. Make your word when you say it, be the business. No cap, God, am a witness. Success feel better, independent. 9-11 at the valley, I done lend it. Big Master P vibe, no limit. Falling hard on another hemisphere. Somebody tell them people Mr. Hem is here.
1: Whoa, whoa, whoa, whoa, whoa, whoa.
0: Mr. Hem is here.
1: Whoa, whoa, whoa, whoa, whoa, whoa.
0: Mr. Hem.
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she waving. 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
2: Women love to tell you stuff after you're in love with them. I told you about that. You did not tell me about him. Yes, I did tell you about him. You did not tell me you had sex with that NBA player. I'm walking around with this fool jersey on.
1: LaBelle Crawford.
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5: 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So they called me the other day. Hey, we might have to hold him back a year. I like, well, you gonna give me my money back?
1: And Adele Givens.
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0: It's the Steve Harvey Morning Show, man. Well, Junior, you've been real interesting lately.
1: I got a question for you today, I just need to know something, man. You know, you've had a lot of hate over your career, You've had a lot of things. Do you ever feel it's ever time for you? You ever want to just address some of these people? Because you don't never really respond back to them. You don't really say nothing.
2: What, Steve? What, Steve? You want to what?
0: Hell yeah. I want to address it. Oh, yeah. Junior, because I can set the record straight. I got a 4-hour radio show. I could address every single thing ever said about me, ever said about y'all, ever said about us, anything. I could do it all.
3: But?
1: Yeah.
0: But? Mm-hmm. For what?
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0: Hey man, if you stop and take the time to address every hater, you're gonna slow your own progress. Mm-hmm. Stay on the wall.
3: Mm-hmm.
0: 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For those that hate you, no explanation accepted.
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10: 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Hey, yo, Selena, what up? T-Gutter, Blackjack on the beat, Power Squad.

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Big Master P vibe, no limit. Falling hard on another hemisphere. Somebody tell them people Mr. Hem is here. Whoa, whoa, whoa, whoa, whoa. Mr. Hem is

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No cap, God am a witness. 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Big Master P vibe, no limit. Falling hard on another hemisphere. Somebody tell them people Mr. Hem is here. 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
0: Mr. Hem.
2: 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Good morning. I'm Selena, cruising with you until 2 today. I hope you had a good night, ready for a good day. Let's continue music with Monica in this hour. Got Lizzo on the way. She's got a new one. And we got DVSN and more. Here's Drake now on Power. A million.

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These

0: Power 95.5 is EVSN. That one is Love on You. As we are cruising through the midday now with Selena, I'll let you know what's on that national day calendar. Plus your power quote for the day. And when you go to a concert, don't you think it's kind of cool or really cool when the people who are performing, they've written other hits. They didn't sing them, but they wrote those hits. They tell you that. They sing a little bit for you. Well, there is a show coming up where you can find out who wrote songs for Bruno Mars, for Rihanna's Russian Roulette, for Miley Cyrus, Whitney Houston, and more. And for one night only, they're going to be in Littleton at the Acorn Theater. That is Lewis York, Chuck Harmony, and Claude Kelly. And they're coming again to the Acorn in Littleton. That's going to be on Thursday, September 17th for a night of stories and music straight from the people who wrote the hits. It'll be a fun event. You can get your tickets now at theacornlive.com. 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
4: 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World boss! Chris Brown, Vibes Cartel. 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

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Put that in the air, I'm loving how that pace. Down, on your side, stop running, finish, I ain't about to let

0: 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That one is called Privacy. 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And let me tell you who some of the actors are going to be if you haven't heard already. 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
7: Here's your Power 95 weather.
8: Sunny skies today. Temperatures near 93. Mostly clear overnight. Low 73. Tomorrow, plenty of sunshine. Temperatures around 93. Good chance of shower activity this weekend.
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0: Power 95.5 and home of the Steve Harvey Morning Show. And that is music from Young Miami. You're here on the Midday Cruise with Selena now. And I don't know if my mic is working. Are you guys able to hear me all right? I don't know if you all can hear me. Hold on. I think I'm having some technical difficulty here. So just hold it one moment.
1: Yeah, we can hear you now.

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1: It's Wale and Leon Thomas. That one is called Watching Us. National calendar for today is National TV Dinner Day. You remember those? Well, they still have them. They don't call it TV dinners, though. I guess frozen dinners now. National Swap Ideas Day. Good to see who you can talk some things out with, collaborate. I got a few people I need to call myself. National School Picture Day is on the list, too. I want a do-over for my senior pictures. We'll have more music for you on the way on Power.
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2: Sunny skies today, temperatures near 93, mostly clear overnight, low 73. Tomorrow, plenty of sunshine, temperatures around 93. Good chance of shower activity this weekend.
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6: Ring, ring. Who the f*** is that? It's a 909 number, so you know it. What's that?

Computer style of the unibrow unibomber. Who maneuvered through the drama with the suit of armor. Moving calmer than the Buddha ducking funeral parlors. First the hooting hollering and then the shooting startup.

It's a real. Every bar is a part of the murder wrath. Call Peter, them people chopping a bird in half. Break it further down to whatever's gonna earn the math. Exchange pounds for dollars and never converted cash. Welcome to the South where they serve in the dirt and grass. 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

Power 95.5, this is Chris Brown with Bryson Tiller. That one is It Depends, as we are cruising through the midday now with Selena, with music on the way from Faith Evans and Carl Thomas coming up in this hour. Drake is on the way too. Here's Beyonce now on Power.

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0: 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It's Queen Naija. That one is called Ring. And a good day to you once again, Eastern Carolina. Thanks so much for being here. So I mentioned earlier, Snoop Dogg's upcoming, is it biopic or biopic? Anyway, it's a movie about him. They found their Notorious B.I.G. Person. B.I.G. is going to be played by Suavo Twain, 29-year-old son of late R&B stars D'Angelo and Angie Stone. The Universal Pictures movie titled Snoop already has Jonathan Davis playing Snoop. You know, he was in what's the movie? I love it on Netflix. Not a movie, but the show. Outer Banks. He's from Outer Banks. Miles Bullock is Dr. Dre. Cameron Jones is Tupac Shakur. Trey Hale as Suge Knight and Lauren London as Snoop's mother. Hustle and Flow filmmaker Craig Brewer is directing with Snoop among the producers. It's scheduled to hit theaters August 6th, 2027. I think it's going to do well, that's my prediction. More music on the way on Power.
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0: Power 95.5 is Pop Smoke, Chris Brown. That one is Woo Baby on the Midday Cruise now with Selena. And a good morning to you once again. Hey, remember, the Sickle Cell Walk is coming up. 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Special appearance by Kiara Jr. Space. Yeah, from the Steve Harvey Morning Show. He's a comedian, of course, radio personality. 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He's going to be making an appearance this Saturday, September 12th, for the run and walk. And that's going to be at 800 East Virginia Street in Rocky Mountain, 9 a.m. Come out, whatever shape you're in. 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
4: Lil' Greg mama say, I can't wait to meet your daddy, Lil' Greg. 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
12: Sunny skies today, temperatures near 93. Mostly clear overnight, low 73. Tomorrow, plenty of sunshine, temperatures around 93. Good chance of shower activity this weekend.
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0: 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That is music from Ella May. It's called 100. The power quote for the day. This one from Gordon Atkinson, who said, it's not foresight or hindsight we need. We need sight, plain and simple. 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
2: Sunny skies today, temperatures near 93, mostly clear overnight, low 73. Tomorrow, plenty of sunshine, temperatures around 93. Good chance of shower activity this weekend.
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1: 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That is music from SZA. Snooze as we are cruising through the midday now. I wanted to check in with D-Train. We're doing a little test right now. D-Train, can you hear me? Are you there?
0: Yes. Thanks, Selena. How you doing?
1: I'm doing well. Doing well. So it's Thursday. Throwback Thursday, too. So we have one.
0: It is Throwback Thursday, man. Hey, listen, guys. Bear with us. We are trying to test out our phone lines. We had our phone lines tweaked, so we are testing them in the middle of Selena's show.
1: How about that? And so let me see. Talk again. Tell me what you're having for lunch. Let me see if I can hear you on my headphones.
0: All right. Yep, so we're going to make sure I have lunch. Well, usually I bring in a healthy meal today, guys. So for lunch, mm-hmm. D-Train will be having some rice with salmon. You know what I'm saying?
1: Ooh.
0: I like to do that. Low-calorie meal.
1: Okay.
0: Probably about 430 calories for an afternoon meal, which is not bad.
1: Not bad.
0: That calorie deficit.
1: All right, thank you. Well, I'm hearing you. I hope you all out there are hearing, too. So let us know something about that. And got that midday mix coming up in just a few on Power 95.5. You good with that?
0: Yep, we good with that. Let's roll. Mm-hmm.

0: Power 95.5 and home of the Steve Harvey Morning Show. I have special guests on the line with me now. Welcome Claude and Chuck. They make up the group Lewis York. How are you?
1: Doing great. How you doing?
0: Doing fine. All right. Well, we're excited that you're getting ready to come and see us in the Littleton area, and that's right here in Halifax County in North Carolina. Now, tell me about your talent, your group. Like, how long have you been together?
1: Well, as songwriter and producer, Chuck and I have known each other for over 20 years, but our band, Lewis York, we formed about 13 years ago in New York City, and then moved the band to Nashville, where we live now. It's been an awesome journey so far.
0: Yes, and your name, Lewis York, tell everybody how you got that together.
2: Well, I'm Chuck, and I'm from East St. Louis, and that's Claude. He's from New York City, so you put the two together, you got Lewis York.
0: I love it. I love it. It's a great idea. And so your songwriting, when you got together, did you get together as songwriters or performers first?
1: As songwriters, actually. Yeah. As songwriters, yeah. Def Jam Records put us together to work on Chrisette Michelle's second album. And between myself and Chuck and also Neo, we pretty much wrote and produced her entire Epiphany album. And that was our first time meeting and working together. And I believe it went to number one in all the ways it could. So we kind of realized immediately that we had chemistry and should be doing as much work as possible together. And it's been a journey of hit songs and different cities and lots of amazing artists, both on stage with us, but also us writing and producing for them along the way.
0: And that was a beautiful album too, Chrisette Michelle, and so many of the ones that I've heard that you've written. When did you know you had a talent for songwriting, either of you or both of you?
2: Well, my journey with songwriters started pretty early. I started writing songs for church at probably around 11 to 12 years old, and I don't know what prompted me to start songwriting. I just wanted to write songs at that age, and I went to my pastor and told him I had a song for church, and I wrote a song and sang it, and I went from there.
0: Wow. And how about, who did we not hear from?
1: For me, songwriting came a little bit later. I was playing piano and classical piano and all kind of stuff in New York City. And it wasn't until after college that I realized that songwriting was my calling. I was back in New York, kind of going from studio to studio with friends and just kind of tagging along. And I realized that I had these ideas that kept coming to me, like downloads. And I just trusted it and followed it. And literally that became my main goal from the point I committed to it until today. It's just been, how can I write the best songs possible?
0: Right. As far as when you hear songs that you've written for other people, how does it make you feel when you hear it on the radio or whatever other music platforms?
2: Yeah, it's still surreal because you have this thing, like Claude said, you have this idea that comes to your head, and then to watch it go from an idea to a recording, a demo, and then to watch it go from a demo to somebody of import singing it, and then watching the fans enjoy that person of import singing it. It's like a surreal feeling because it's magic to me still. Mm-hmm. To this day, it's magic.
0: Yes, and as
1: it's an addiction. It's an addiction, actually, because that feeling of watching something go from a seed to like a massive worldwide thing, you keep chasing having that over and over again because it really is a unique experience that most people don't get to see happen. So you just want to keep finding ways to make that happen over and over again.
0: True indeed. I understand being addicted. Radio is my thing these days, broadcasting, mm-hmm. You know?
1: Yeah, you get it. You get it.
0: Right.
1: Yeah.
0: So as performers, what describe your genre of music that you perform together.
2: Well, our performance style is a mixture of all of our influences, you know, between New York City and St. Louis, East St. Louis, and between classical music and R&B music and gospel music and jazz music and soul music. You just have this gumbo of different sounds and different influences. And we put it together in a way where it's a night of consistent music, but you touch all the key points of all of those different genres. And people have a good time with it. There's a lot of nostalgia involved, but it's also some discovery of new sounds and new things, so.
0: Okay.
2: It's a brilliant concept, a performance is.
0: I like it. So I know you've written, you mentioned that you wrote for Chrisette Michele, you've written for Rihanna, for Miley Cyrus, for Bruno Mars, even some Michael Jackson and Whitney Houston. Anyone mm-hmm. that we miss that, you know, that's most notable in your mind?
2: We've both done some work with John Legend and Jennifer Hudson, and I want to mention those because those are some key black artists in today's society that sometimes get overlooked on the entertainment side, but they are paving the way for what black music can be, not just in our neighborhoods and our community, but all over the world. So I want to shout out John Legend and Jennifer Hudson, and we both work with those.
0: Okay. All right. I know I love it when I go to a concert and I hear from the artists on songs that they wrote and maybe they'll sing a snippet of it. And I just love to hear the backstories and who you have on stage with you. So we're looking forward to it. And tell everybody where you're going to be, the date, and how they can get tickets.
1: Yeah, well, this is exciting for us because it's our first time at the Acorn Center in Littleton, North Carolina. And you're right, it's going to be a night of storytelling and giving the backstories and the reasoning behind these songs from the two guys that both wrote the songs you love and the new songs as Lewis York. We're excited to be coming there. Tickets are available on our website right now at lewisyork.com. Or, of course, if you go to the Acorn Center website, you can get it there. But we just want to see people come out, get to know us. It's less of a concert and more of a celebration. It feels like family when you're in the room. It'll be unforgettable.
0: All right.
1: Well, we're just excited.
0: Yes, indeed. Well, we look forward to it. And I want you to have a great, successful event to the Acorn Live. Get your tickets now. That's the website you can get your tickets on to see them in Littleton. Again, that's going to be on September 17th. And again, my guests, Claude and Chuck, they are Lewis York. Thank you guys so much.
2: Thank you.
1: Thank you.
0: All right.
1: Thank you.
0: All right. You take care and keep it right here on Power 95.5.
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0: Hold on real quick. 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
1: 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I am Celine. I hope you enjoyed that Midday Mix with DJ Ruckus. 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

complain. 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Pretty face and a slim waist on my bumper like road rage. Walking Magic City, but this ain't the type of rain. Want to go

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That's the Benz of the day. Car seat, got a kid on the way. 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

0: Power 95.5, home of the Steve Harvey Morning Show. That's a lotto. It's called Business and Personal. And some news headlines you may have missed. An American Airlines passenger who allegedly went on a racist and violent rant during a flight has lost his job. Authorities say the 67-year-old Lane Arthur Lundeen became disruptive on a flight from Dallas to Newark, allegedly using racial slurs and derogatory language before becoming violent. Fellow passengers helped restrain him with duct tape and zip ties, and the plane diverted to Baltimore. Lundeen was arrested and faces assault and disorderly conduct charges. His former employer, Long Realty, says it has ended its affiliation with him. And Iran attacked a U.S. used military base in Jordan and 10 ships near the Strait of Hormuz on Wednesday after American forces destroyed 5 Iranian oil tankers, marking the largest wave of attacks on shipping since the 6-month war began. A leading researcher at AI company Anthropic has issued a dire warning that advanced artificial intelligence could pose an existential risk to humanity. Evan Humminger, an Anthropic alignment scientist, science lead, says that he believes there's a more than 10% chance that AI could kill all humans within the next decade if the industry fails to solve critical safety and control problems. The comments came after another Anthropic researcher resigned, accusing major AI companies of racing towards increasingly powerful systems without adequate safeguards. The concerns are part of a broader debate in the tech industry as AI companies including OpenAI, Anthropic, and Meta have recently reported instances of advanced AI systems carrying out hacking-related activities during testing. That's an update on the news on Power 95.5.
1: 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Shannon's people ready to ride, man. What you got going on down there?
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5: Sunny skies today, temperatures near 93. Mostly clear overnight, low 73. Tomorrow, plenty of sunshine, temperatures around 93. Good chance of shower activity this weekend.
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0: Yeah. Yeah, yeah. Oh yeah, yeah. Oh, you know I just be getting out my body sometimes. It's just matching up to my aesthetics, but you know what I'm saying? My, I need to be appreciating it. It's cool.

Power 95.5, Chris Brown featuring Bryson Tiller. That one is called It Depends, starting off another hour of the Midday Cruise with Talina. Listen on the way for music from Pete Rock and CL Smooth. That one is your throwback song. And Rima coming up in this hour, Giveon and more. Here's Beyonce on Power.

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0: 95.5 Giveon. That one is called 20s. Hey, this sounds really cool. Do you want to see the songwriters behind Bruno Mars, Grenade, Rihanna's Russian Roulette, and Miley Cyrus's Party in the USA? Yeah, that's a fun song. Also, Michael Jackson and Whitney Houston's Hold My Hand live for one night only. Well, that is Lewis York, Chuck Harmony, and Claude Kelly. And they're coming to the Acorn Theater. It's in Littleton. That's happening on next Thursday, a week from today, September 17th. It's for a night of stories and music straight from the people who wrote the hits. And it's going to be a fun one, too. So we're going to be giving you a chance to win tickets for that. 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

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That one is called Rags to Riches. And another event coming up. Remember, it's the 10th annual 5K run and walk. It's the Jasmine Sickle Cell Warriors Foundation, Inc.'s event. And that's happening September 12th, this Saturday, 800 East Virginia Street in Rocky Mount at 9 a.m. They'll have Kier Jr. Spates from the Steve Harvey Morning Show making an appearance out there, too. He's also a comedian, and he's a sickle cell warrior, too. You may have heard him talk about it on the show a lot. 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That's where you'll need to register, and you can run or walk. Every step brings us closer together. We'll continue the music for you in a moment on Power.

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9: Sunny skies today, temperatures near 93. Mostly clear overnight, low 73. Tomorrow, plenty of sunshine, temperatures around 93. Good chance of shower activity this weekend.
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12: Never chase bread, chase the vision. 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Big Master P, vibe, no limit. 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
13: Whoa, whoa, whoa, whoa, whoa.
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0: father, mother, I'm him. 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Success feel better, independent. 9-11 at the valley, out of Lenny. 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
1: Whoa, whoa, whoa, whoa, whoa, whoa.
0: Mr. Hem is here.
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0: 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Wrapping it up for today on the Midday Cruise, I'm Selena. 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

voice like, whoa, she's lame. 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Miss Casey coming soon, so get the name right. 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

0: OBJ, my man Shannon. Shannon's people ready to ride, man. What you got going on down there?
1: 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Like, we're doing everything we can to make sure we keep our momentum going. 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

The event is going on. 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They're putting on their 10th annual 5K run and walk. That's going to be happening this Saturday. It's going to be at 800 East Virginia Street in Rocky Mount. Be a part of that. All you have to do is be there. 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
9: Sunny skies today, temperatures near 93. Mostly clear overnight, low 73. Tomorrow, plenty of sunshine, temperatures around 93. Good chance of shower activity this weekend.
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Caribbean girl, me know for tick, me know for top. 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
1: 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You know if you like them vibes like that, Guava Island on Saturday night, 8 to 12, it goes down. 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
1: Yeah. Ride with the mob, alhamdulillah. Check in with me and do your job. Berg is the name, Bimbola did the chain. Tono for the watch, Prezi playing.

insight on why things are the way they are. DaBaby defending his new restaurant against the critics who are complaining about high menu prices. His Charlotte restaurant is called No Night Chicken and Waffles. Right? It opened its doors last weekend with and diners were shocked at the prices that was actually going down up in there. They said now a waffle

0: 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And they've been talking about it.
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3: All right, y'all, let's jump into a couple of headlines. Let's talk something that's definitely been trending on social media. The Baby has been defending his restaurant.

the waffle was like, you know what I'm saying? Like, I mean, by the time you add tax, y'all don't, you know what I mean? And it doesn't even come with chicken. That's what the people were saying. Like, so we added chicken to it. You know what I mean? But now your boy, the baby, he jumped in there and, the baby joked that anyone unhappy with the prices of what's going on in his spot should just go to the Waffle House, adding that his restaurant is offering an elevated dining experience rather than a typical diner meal. He added that the waffles are more than just flour and water. He highlighted that there are specialty menu items.

thing. You know what I mean? The boy Lil Wayne is out here. Might be the next up to join the Fortnite crew, right? The hip-hop icon has been teasing potential collaboration on social media, first posting the phrase, where we dropping, and then later on sharing, like, just some mystery things coming soon, teasers on his page. You know what I'm saying? While developer Epic Games has not officially confirmed the crossover, you know what I'm saying? Yep, that he might be joining the Fortnite.

0: to happen. So when it does, I'll let you know, gamers. It's more hip hop, and I'll be coming your way. Don't touch that radio. Yeah.
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0: Hey, it's D-Train, and I'm talking to my favorite guy down at LBJ, my man Shannon. Shannon's people ready to ride, man. What you got going on down there?
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6: Mostly clear overnight, low 73. Tomorrow, plenty of sunshine. Temperatures around 93. Good chance of shower activity this weekend.
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1: 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All right.

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1: Mostly clear overnight, low 73. Tomorrow, plenty of sunshine. Temperatures around 93. Good chance of shower activity this weekend.
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1: Tell the people,

Home of the Steve Harvey Morning, chilling with Lauryn Hill right there. Hooking up with the boy, yeah, and Saturday afternoon, Mother Boy Train, 4 o'clock. B2K on the way, got Smilecast coming up in a little bit. 5 hottest songs right around the corner. Number 1 countdown, driving 5 home. We'll get into a story that just broke this week. Nori facing being sued over alleged 1999 sexual assault. Yeah, man, that's going down. We'll get into that coming up in just a little bit. We'll bust that down. Votes and requests for the high five. Let me know. We need to be on the countdown. Holla at your boy. Details coming up. We'll talk millennial tour. That's going on. Be ready for that. That's right around the corner. And I got details on how you can win tickets. We'll

0: stop like freeze. We making the crowd move, but we not making no G's. And that's
1: a one-two. Dope, dope. Then the Cadillac, they call us. Went from Plagueis ball to ball. Putting the top up on the map. It's like Little Rock to banging. Say, motherfucker, that plaguing. They paying. We staying legging. Vocals, locals done. Made it with them big boys up in this industry. Outcast. Yeah, them, they making

Back in the day when I was younger, hunger, looking to fill me belly with that rallies. Bull pulled off like it was supposed to be pulled. But as a chick, I was stone like them white boys. But them white girls.

B2K, man. I like the record, man. They got a joint. Mileage, D-Train. Rolling this Saturday afternoon. Stick around. We'll jump into another headline. Coming up, we'll talk Nori. New case going on with him. I got some T.I. coming up and the baby on the way. And Saturday afternoon, we'll do that, okay? Lock in the power 95.

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13: 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Make your word when you say it, be the business. No cap, God, am a witness. Success feel better, independent. 9-11 at the Valley, Adeline. Big Master P vibe, no limit. Falling hard on another hemisphere. Somebody tell them people Mr. Hem is here.
11: Whoa, whoa, whoa, whoa, whoa,
13: Mr. Hem.

0: Somebody tell them people Mr. Him is here.
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1: Whoa.

0: Press against the shore, smoking on the back, water splash, I ignore it, no cap, I done toured all the way from the trap, the luxury lap, better I doubt, you can put me any place on the map, cause I'm him, never chase bread, chase the vision, make your word when you see it, be the business, no cap, God am a witness, success feel better, independent, 9-11 mid the valley, I done landed, big master P vibe, no limit, falling hard on another hemisphere. Somebody tell them people Mr. Him is here.
1: Whoa, whoa, whoa, whoa, whoa, whoa.
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0: Mr. Him.
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2: All right, y'all. Let's jump into this one right here, man. It's going on a headline that just broke this week. Nori is in the headlines, believe it or not. Yeah, this one shocked me right here. Nori is facing a civil lawsuit accusing him of sexual assault against Carmen Bryan, who shares a daughter with Nas, all right? Bryan alleges Nori approached her while intoxicated at a crowded Manhattan nightclub. This happened back in 1999, and forcibly groped and digitally, I don't know, penetrated her? I don't know. I don't get that one. Without consent, before others intervened. According to the lawsuit, Nori later recognized Bryan outside and allegedly apologized, saying to her, you know, he hadn't realized it was her. Bryan claims that he apologized again weeks later. Now, she said she formally contacted Nori about a potential settlement early this year, but he denied knowing her. Now, Bryan is now seeking unspecified damages and a jury trial. Nori has not yet been charged with the crime in connection with the allegations. So, we'll have to see what that one goes for the boy Nori. Hope they work that one out. With the station with Hip Hop Army Connects, Power.
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0: at the Martin Marietta Center, downtown Raleigh. And September 26th, it's the 20 Years of the Carter Classic. It's Lil Wayne live at the Coastal Credit Union Music Park. That's right, it's Lil Wayne and 2 Chainz. They ask me what I do. 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
2: Mostly clear overnight, low 73. Tomorrow, plenty of sunshine. Temperatures around 93. Your chance of shower activity this weekend.
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3: Ring, ring, pull up. Yeah, it's a nominal number, so you know it's that.

Computer style of the unibrow unibomber. Who maneuvered through the drama with the suit of armor. Moving calmer than the Buddha ducking funeral parlors. First the hooting hollering and then the shooting startup. Cue the

it's a real. Every bar is a part of the murder wrath. Call Peter, them people chopping a bird in half. Break it further down to whatever's gonna earn the math. Exchange pounds for dollars and never converted cash. Welcome to the South where they serve in the dirt and grass. The streets ain't safe, I prefer the deserted path. Was walking with my Walkman one day when I heard a blast. Loud enough to shatter the earth in the thirds, I gasped.

10th annual 5K run and walk that's going to be happening this weekend, Saturday, September the 12th. It's going to be at 800 East Virginia Street in Rocky Mount from the Steve Harvey Morning Show. Junior will be there. He is a comedian, radio personality, and sickle cell warrior himself and a philanthropist. He's going to be there for this event. Now, if you want to be a part of this event, all you have to do, you can go to our Facebook page, and the QR code is on our page. 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Donations will go to the Sickle Cell Warrior Foundation. But go out there and be a part of that. If you need more information and details, go to the JC, go, my bad, let me get this right. 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Go to that right there for more info and more details. That's going to be happening this weekend. Go out there and be a part of your community, okay? Rolling commercial free. I'm in with some Akon coming up in a little bit. Five hottest songs, top of the hour. Right now, sexy ladies. Oh, you know what to do. Coco's tonight. Green.

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0: Friday, tell them heard it right here inside of the High Five with your boy D-Train. 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Song number five, Saucy Santana, Quiet on the Creek.
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0: what it is right there. High five rolling right about now. Got the 3-2 number one joint coming up. That's Jacquees Juvenile inside of the High Five. 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Hit him up, 252-883-1598. If you got a junk car, your junk car could be worth some money. Get the details. Call my boy Neil right about now. Start with 3 to High Five. Lil Baby, Dead Fresh.
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High five. Just tuning in. It's back up a recap. Song number 5. 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Song number 4. 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Number 3.

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1: 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The Hot 5 at 5. Number one.
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the Martin Marietta Center, downtown Raleigh. And September 26th, it's the 20 Years of the Carter Classic. It's Lil Wayne live at the Coastal Credit Union Music Park. That's right, it's Lil Wayne and 2 Chainz. 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
17: Mostly clear overnight, low 73. Tomorrow, plenty of sunshine. Temperatures around 93. Good chance of shower activity this weekend.
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Brady. Blow a bag like you vaping. Popping lights on fireworks. 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Superman, no saving. 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
2: 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Like, I ain't even like that.

0: Frame Thugger's coming to Raleigh. That's right, Young Thug, New Generation Tour is coming to Raleigh. Why don't you hook some of your people up with some tickets tonight? I said, why not? So tickets for Thug tonight. And I'm gonna have an opportunity for you to win tickets to go check out the R&B Rewind, the Millennial Tour 2 as well. So I'm in the building tonight, ticket heavy, and I'm feeling generous. So be in the building tonight. It's going down Coco Sports Bar and Restaurant in Greenville. Pull up on your boy, boy, all right? Right now, let's welcome our street with this music. Some LMA on the way right now. Trim, talking about some coconut water. Coconut water.
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2: 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The boy train up ahead. Almost time me to roll out. Greenville, I'm on the way to your city. You know what's up. Meet me at Coco. Tonight, on the way, we back in. On the way, let me see. Flashback. I'm in flashback bag today, so why not? I got some Drake coming up. I got some, Young Thug coming up. Details on that and how you can win tickets. Also some Kalani on the way too, alright? Don't touch the radio station with Hip Hop R&B Connect. 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
1: Blowing money fast like a film.
2: Cheetahs good.
1: I've been in the trenches filled with high enough.
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2: You cold.
1: In the blood.
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1: She belongs to the street.
3: Skin.
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3: Yeah.
1: I done paid.

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0: No, I'm talking about, Ayo, what we doing?
1: Smoke every day.
0: Right, D-Train. Rolling with you right there, man. R.I.P. to the boy, Nate Dogg. D-Train, rolling, don't touch the dial. I'm on side of him. I got some Lotto coming up, some Chase on the way too, before I get ready to roll up out here, so be ready for that right there. The boy Young Thug is coming to the Red Hat Ample Theater in Raleigh, September the 19th. Power 95 is going to lay you up with tickets to go see the boy Young Thug. 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Matter of fact, go to our Facebook page right now. 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Go to that page right now. And hit that up. You know what I'm talking about? Go to that page right now and hit that up. Alright? Power95.5. Go to that page. We got a post up for the boy Thugger. Okay? We got a post up for the boy Thugger. Go tap that post. If you haven't tapped that post already, go tap that post up right now. Don't wait. Don't play. Get to it, okay? And we're going to give you opportunity to go get to get yourself some tickets and go to the shizzo. So be ready. 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Hey, it's D-Train, and I'm talking to my favorite guy down at LBJ, my man Shannon. Shannon's people ready to ride, man. What you got going on down there?
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3: 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Then Friday, September 25th, it's the R&B Rewind Millennial Tour featuring Bobby V, Pleasure P,

0: at the Martin Marietta Center, downtown Raleigh. And September 26th, it's the 20 Years in a Carter Classic. It's Lil Wayne live at the Coastal Credit Union Music Park. That's right, it's Lil Wayne and 2 Chainz. 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
10: Mostly clear overnight, low 73. Tomorrow, plenty of sunshine. Temperatures around 93. Good chance of shower activity this weekend.
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0: Time for me to go. Okay. Yeah, hey, time for the Boy Train to get ready to get up out of here. Greenville, man, it's in your city, man, tonight. Come hang out with your boy, Boy Train. Want to see you in the building tonight. Coco Sports Bar Restaurant. Come vibe with your boy, Boy. I'm in the building tonight. I'm coming through with tickets to see the boy Thugga Thugga. I'm going to send somebody to go check out Young Thug. And I got your chance to get tickets to go to the R&B Rewind. I'm going to do that tonight while I'm in that building. So be in the building. Be ready. Make sure you get that blue ticket from your boy when I step up in there. That's how it's going to go down tonight. Okay? For real. No Limit. What up, Playboy? We in the building tonight. 8 to 12, pass the mic vibes. See you there, okay? Looking for the squad over the weekend. You know what we do. We at Guava Island Saturday night, 8 to 12. Big tunes and karaoke night going down. We're tied to the boy Kirk Guava Crew, 1948 Stone Rose Drizzive. That's where we at, you know what I'm saying? Putting it down, okay? And then you already know, man, your Sunday fun day spot is at Mixers, man. Went down crazy last Sunday. It's a spot to be on Sunday, man. Doors open up at 2. We get it in from 5 until 8 at Mixers. We mixing it up. Power 95 at Mixers. Fun day, Sunday, Sunday. Did I mix that up? I said fun day. Sunday, Sunday, fun day. Can you say fun day, Sunday? You can say it either way, right? You can say fun day, Sunday, or Sunday, fun day. Both ways sound pretty good, right? Right, right. Hey, yo, lock in for the info. Lock in for the details. Your boy Train, I will not be in the building tomorrow, guys. Got some family stuff I gotta, go to tomorrow. Really not, too excited about, being off tomorrow. I had death in the family. Lost a close aunt in the family, so I will be, doing that tomorrow. So I won't be in the building, you know what I'm saying? So I'm gonna be, you know, hey, my morning with my family, you know what I'm saying? On tomorrow, some family I haven't seen in a while too, so that's why I'll be at tomorrow. I won't be back in the building, but you know, I'm gonna try and make the best of today. Enjoy myself tonight, and then, you know, more with my family on tomorrow. So you know what I'm saying? For real, for real. Shout out to my Uncle Du. You know what I'm saying? I know he's probably going through a lot right now. Shout out to all my fam. This is some of my New York fam, from up top. So I'm gonna see some of my family from New York. You know what I'm saying? Well, they spread it out now. New York, some of them in Atlanta. I think, yeah, New York, Atlanta, and, some of them in the Carolinas too. You know what I'm saying? But, gonna be doing that on tomorrow, so won't be in the building, but you know, hey, I'll be back in here Monday, alright, doing my thing, Lord willing, you know what I mean? Stay tapped in with the boy Train, no D-Train 3000 on the gram, in the book, TikTok, Snapchat, on that Twitter, it's D-Train underscore 3000, that's where I'm at, okay? See, coming out of One Life, One Love is all you get, man, make every day count with the station with Hip Hop Army Connects, power the boy Train out of here, man, just holler at me.
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11: Yeah.
12: Never chase bread, chase the vision. 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Somebody tell them people Mr. Hem is here.
13: Whoa. Whoa, Mr. Hem.

another motherfucker, I'm him. Never chase bread, chase the vision. Make your word when you see it, be the business. No cap, God am a witness. Success feel better, independent. 9-11 at the Valley Idol in it. Big Master P vibe, no limit. Falling hard on another hemisphere. Somebody tell the people Mr. Hem is here. Whoa. Mr. Hem is here. Whoa. Mr. Hem.

0: glass against the shore. 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No cap, I done toured all the way from the trap. The luxury lap, better I doubt. You could put me any place on the map, cause I'm him. Never chase bread, chase the vision. Make your word when you say it, be the business. No cap, God am a witness. Success feel better, independent. 9-11 at the valley, I done lent it. Big Master P vibe, no limit. Falling hard on another hemisphere. Somebody tell them people Mr. Hem is here.
1: Whoa, whoa, whoa, whoa, whoa, whoa.
0: Mr. Hem is here.
1: Whoa, whoa, whoa, whoa, whoa, whoa.
0: Mr. Hem.
2: 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That was T.I. with Mr. Him. You are in the lab with your girl, Gab. It's Thursday, so y'all know what that means. The weekend is almost here. And, of course, as usual, I'm showing all 32 side teeth included because I have both of mine. No shade to the ones who don't, but I'm just saying I have both of mine. And I'm excited because it's almost the weekend, but we have lots to discuss, all right? Who's playing Biggie in the upcoming Snoop Dogg biopic? I'll let you know, okay? We got to talk Janae Aiko. How'd she say her name? Well, then we're just going to go with how I said it. Janae Aiko, Aiko. Y'all know who I'm talking about, all right? She's dropping an album, and we haven't had an album from her in 6 years, so I'm excited about that. We're going to unpack that. We got to talk Megan Thee Stallion. We got to talk SZA. All right, so make sure y'all stay locked in with me. We got DJ OS in the building with a 9 o'clock takeover mix. Make sure you hit him up at DJ OS and let him know what you want to hear. And, of course, we got you hooked up to the hottest shows coming to the Carolinas. When, where, and how you can get your hands on some tickets. 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All right, up next, here's Masego Buju Benson. 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

Power 95. That was DaBaby with 21. Speaking of DaBaby, have y'all seen all the controversy behind his new restaurant, No Knife Chicken and Waffles? Because apparently people are upset about the menu pricing. All right. Now, I went to their website. There's no menu posted on the website yet. And why do you have the website up if your menu is not up there? Anyway, moving on. I did see a photo of the menu. Now it looks like he has different types of waffles, different flavors. He has a variety, and those waffles, just the waffles, are $25. You know how easy it is to make a waffle? They're $25. Now he has a soul food waffle that is a cornbread waffle with collard greens, with smoked turkey necks, mac and cheese, and I believe it's chicken. And I'm not gonna lie, it looks good, but it's $45. It is $45. And from some of the pictures that I've seen, the portions were really small. However, his price is his price, and you have to respect that. If you don't want to pay $25 for a waffle or $45 for the soul food waffle, just don't go. All right, but if you do, go and let me know, because I'm a foodie and I will spend some money on food. All right, I'll look at a piece of clothing that's $45 and be like, yeah, I don't need this, can't justify this purchase. But food, baby, this, I, no expense, I spare no expense. All right, I don't care what it is, I'm gonna spend the money and I'm gonna eat. Okay, now listen, speaking of eating, you can pop out to Coco's tonight for the Pass the Mic edition. It goes

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She and brokey, baby. 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You ain't got a Chanel bag. 75 for it? I can sell that.

0: Power 95. That was Real Boston Richie with Fine. All right, now it looks like Snoop Dogg's upcoming biopic has found its Notorious B.I.G. Biggie will be played by Suavo Twain, the 29-year-old son of late R&B stars D'Angelo and Angie Stone. Now, the Universal Pictures movie titled Snoop already has Jonathan Davis playing Snoop, Miles Bullock as Dr. Dre, Cameron Jones as Tupac Shakur, Trey Hall as Suge Knight, and Lauren London as Snoop's mother. All right, now Hustle and Flow's filmmaker Craig Brewer is directing with Snoop among the producers. I'm excited about this. It is scheduled to hit theaters August 6th of 2027. All right, so we still have some time. But shouts out to Suavo Twain for getting that role. You know, he lost both parents recently. Was it this year, last year? I believe it was last year, but either way, still both parents, and they were both in the industry. So I love that he has this role, you know, he can press on and do things in remembrance of his parents. All right, and I hope this movie does numbers. All right, he can get a big check. Coming up after the break, we got a little baby featuring Drake. Well, yes indeed. So make sure you keep it locked to the station where hip-hop and R&B connect. Power 95.
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11: Weezy out of here.

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Your Money Records, the Army, the Navy. 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
1: Put on, I don't hang with rats, that's a new type. 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Tight.

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1: JY, turn me up. 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It's all my scammers and my kid money.

Welcome to Steve Harvey Morning Show. That was Young Miami with Spin Dad. You are in the lab with your girl, Gab. Listen, one Thursday, I'm going to make it to Coco's, or I might have to call out of work so I can make it to Coco's on a Thursday from 8 p.m. until 12 a.m., right? It's just getting started, so you still have time to get there to enjoy the festivities, all right? Now, we got your hookup to the R&B Rewind Millennial Tour, the LOL Comedy Jam, and DJ OS is in the building for the 9 o'clock takeover mix, so make sure you hit him up at DJ OS and let them know what you want to hear, all right? But up next, here's Chris Brown, Obvious Power 95.